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2: Once chicken ears are calling the show. 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

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Easy now, shake.

lyssnar på Radio 45, 98,1 Åmål och Radio 45 Mellerud. Well, it's Saturday night and I just got paid. Fool about my money, don't try to save.

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This love is fine. 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

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Got you my nails on and I twiddle my thumb. 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